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0: Oscar Hernández.
1: Neurotic to the bone, no doubt about it.
0: Amargio Córdoba.
1: Sometimes I give myself the
0: Alberto 1313.
1: Sometimes my mind plays tricks on me.
0: Oscar Hernández, Horacio Chávez.
1: It all keeps adding up. 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Am I just paranoid? Am I just dumb?
0: Feliciano Sánchez Quiroga. A Máximo Gutiérrez.
1: I went to a shrink.
0: A Juan y Soria. A Guillermo Ramos. A Pablo, a Gaby, repuesto a Merlo. A Oscar Poqueta, a Baltasar. A la pieza oscura. Anor Ponce. A Graciela Álvarez. A Jorge Zacar. A Walter Mercado. 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